0: it's Delilah who is with me on the phone line tonight.
1: Terry, how are you?
0: Hi, Terry. I'm good. What can I do for you?
1: Well, I was in a relationship with a narcissist for the last 2 years. And so I finally broke free of that. So just kind of want to throw a song out there so women will know their worth.
0: So how did you get involved with the narcissist, and how did you come to realize that's indeed who you were involved with?
1: Well, because I didn't know that when I first met him. He was kind and considerate. And
0: oh, so charming.
1: Yes, put me way up on this pedestal, and just little things started happening, and then it was all my fault, and he just kept putting me down and putting me down, and somehow he convinced me, because they're very good at what they do. And they have no empathy or no nothing for no one except herself. And finally, I just had enough. You know, I had enough. And, you know, I was a very strong person when I first met him, and I had to make the decision that am I going to live the rest of my life under his spell? And they really do. It's very hard to get over it. You know, I was only with him 2 years, and I have to kind of own some of that, and it's really hard as a woman to own that. But, you know, I just kind of want to let women out there know that if they're in that situation,

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0: request, dedications, and stories from the heart. That's what you're going to find here every night. I play your requests because songs speak to our heart. Music speaks to our heart. Music brings back that night at the prom or our first kiss or our first dance. Music soothes the soul when you've lost somebody, when your son should be celebrating a birthday, when your grandpa should be there to see you graduate high school and they're not there and you're mourning that loss. Songs are a balm for the soul. They bring back great memories. They comfort us like other things cannot. So I am here to play those songs, those remembrances, those memories, and share them with you every night. I am here to smooth off the rough edges, and I am here to remind you to not sweat the small stuff, to get over it, to let it go, because it's all pretty much inconsequential small stuff. Thanks for letting me be a part of your life. Thanks for letting me share the music. 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
12: Hi, Delilah. This is Michelle. How are you doing?
13: Michelle, I'm wonderful. Who's on your heart tonight, hon?
12: My husband. His name is Grant. We've been together for 19 years now, and I love him with all my heart, and I just want to let him know how much he means to me.
13: You've been married how long?
12: 19 years.
13: Oh, good for you.
12: We hold each other's hands all the time, and there's a lot of times we fall asleep holding each other's hands, so...
13: So you're still in love?
12: Oh, yes, ma'am.
13: Still cultivating that spark?
12: Oh, I sure am.
13: Not going to let that flame die out?
12: No, ma'am, I'm sure not.
13: Good for you. I will play a special song. You two have a great summer.
12: Thank you so much, and you have a good night.
13: All right, go for a walk along the shore holding hands, would you?
12: Oh, I will.
13: Okay.
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0: Did you have a good day today? Did you get a lot accomplished? Did you spend some time with someone fascinating, someone inspiring, somebody who has been through so much grief, so much trauma, and come out on the other side? And now their heart is healing. And instead of just running forward into life with all that goodness, they are stopping and reaching back with the hand out to help others who might be hurting as badly as they once did. They stop, they turn around, they said, "Hey, let me help you navigate. I've been there, I've done that. I've made those bad choices. I'm healing now. You can too. Here's how I did it. Maybe that'll help you." Have you ever met someone like that? Are you someone like that? I hope so. I'm glad you've stopped by here tonight. I'm going to be sharing your stories all night long. You're listening to Delilah. 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

0: Welcome aboard. My name's Delilah Adonias. What can I do for you?
1: Man, I've been trying to get through to you for the last couple weeks, and I'm finally through. I just thought maybe you could dedicate a song for me to my wife. She's been with me through thick and thin. We're going on 7 years. We've been married, so, you know, I just want her to know, you know, how much I love her and how much I know, you know, that she supports me. So, you know, if you can do something for me.
0: So if I play a nice, sweet, romantic song, are you going to go turn down the lights and put one hand behind the small of her back and have a little slow dance?
1: Yeah, you got it.
0: Are you in the car right now?
1: Yeah, we're actually on our way home. She's with me, so she's listening to us talk.
0: Okay, you drive carefully.
1: All right, well, thank you, and it was good talking to you. I love your show. You're one of the people that I look up to. I know you like to talk to a lot of people and help a lot of people, so thank you again.
0: You're welcome, honey.

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2: Time to slow down. I am here to send sweet messages of love and loyalty out tonight to you and those that you care about. We are here to talk about love and life, dancing and cherishing relationships. We are here to talk about our hopes and our dreams.

0: Hi, good evening. Who's this?
1: This is Chilean.
0: Chilean, what can I do for you?
1: Well, I wanted to make a dedication.
0: To who?
1: My ex-girlfriend.
0: Ex-girlfriend. Now, why would you have an ex-girlfriend with a voice that sexy, Chilean? If you look half as good as your voice sounds, she's got to be some kind of fool.
1: I guess so.
0: What's her name?
1: Her name is Xiaomi.
0: And, wow, that's another pretty name. So what happened?
1: Well, we were supposed to get married last year, and unfortunately it didn't work out. And we got back together after that, and we were trying to make things work. And in my eyes, I thought everything was going good, but in her eyes, it seemed to be different, and she didn't think it was going the same direction, and she needed to end things.
0: And she broke your heart.
1: Yes.
0: Carved it out of your chest with a spoon.
1: Yes, but no, I'm moving on. I am moving on.
0: So a song for your broken heart.
1: Well, that would be nice, but I also wanted to just give her a big thanks because she has made me into a person that I am now that I'm very grateful for.
0: Okay. You have a good night.
1: Oh, you too. Thank you.

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What are you doing tonight? What do you feel like doing tonight? 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Maybe you're graduating soon, or maybe you have a child graduating soon. Maybe you are starting

0: a new career, a new direction, a new relationship, a new attitude. According to Confucius, a journey of 1,000 miles begins with a single step. Sometimes that first step can be hard. Sometimes that first step down a new path can be nearly impossible. But I am here to motivate you, to inspire you, to support you, and to say you can take that difficult first step if you make up your mind to do it. I'll be here to walk that journey with you. 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
2: If

0: Linda, you've called Delilah. Who are you thinking of tonight?
1: Well, I'm thinking of someone that's very special, but the problem is that we're going through a divorce.
0: Ouch.
1: Yeah, bad. But I just wanted to know if there's a song that you could play for him to let him know, even though that we are going through this, that we can somehow put this behind us and just be friends.
0: So if you think he's so special, and it sounds to me like there's deep love and commitment in your voice, why is the divorce word a reality?
1: Because of his lifestyle. He became an alcoholic, and I just couldn't live with that. And I just had to take steps to take care of my two boys and myself. He's very much in denial of things.
0: Even losing his family hasn't opened his eyes to the reality of his problem.
1: I think in a way it has. We've been talking the last few days, and he seems to have a great deal of loss there. And I really feel sorry for him. But I'm hoping that somehow he'll pick himself up and he'll realize that life goes on and you just have to do the best you can.
0: Now let me ask you this, Linda. What's his name?
1: His name is John.
0: If John went to a treatment facility, got clean and sober, worked a 12-step program, and became the person that you know that he is inside, would you be able to salvage your family, or is it just too much, too little, too late?
1: I think that's something that can be salvageable, yes. I think it can work.
0: So what we need is big prayers sent John's direction that he would get his head out of the bottle and see the light.
1: That's exactly what I've been praying for a long time.

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1: Yeah, CCT.
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1: check. Yeah, CCT.
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24: 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Right now we're almost more than friends, but we haven't reached the official stage yet.
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23: So what is it going to take to push you over that edge so you're actually a couple?
24: I think it might be prom in 2 weeks.
23: Ah, very good. Have you asked her yet?
24: Yes.
23: And she has said yes?
24: Yes.
23: And you've ordered a corsage?
24: I did that today.
23: Good for you. Oh, Nick, this is going to be a wonderful summer for you, I can tell, young man. Uh-huh. You and Rachel, a little prom, a little walk by the beach this summer, maybe some marshmallows roasted around a fire. It's all good.
24: Yeah, I hope it'll be perfect summer.
23: I'll play a good song for you.

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0: Tonight's Delilah's Dilemma is sponsored by Universal Music, who is releasing a new Neil Diamond album. It's called Wild at Heart, and it's the third and final chapter of his collaboration with producer Rick Rubin. This album features 10 previously unreleased songs from Neil's Home Before Dark sessions, including the brand new single, You're My Favorite Song. The Rock and Roll Hall of Famer has sold over 130 million albums, and Wild at Heart is available now and delivers a powerful emotional collection from the one, the only Neil Diamond. If you're a fan of Neil Diamond, you are going to love this. It is great news. Tonight's Delilah's Dilemma is just ridiculous. Maria says, I have four children. I'm on my third marriage. Together 8 years, and I'm having, quote, trust issues with my husband. Wait till you hear this. Are you ready? My biggest problem is that he loves to go out between midnight and 6 a.m. At first, he would give me a call about 3 a.m., but now he has a tendency to not call or answer any calls from me. He's given me every excuse in the book. He has no signal. The phone was on vibrate. He didn't hear it. I voiced my opinion that a married man shouldn't be out at these hours. He says he's out with friends. I just don't know what to think anymore. Why can't he just answer his phone? Why can't he go out from 8 to midnight or 1? He swears there's no one else, but I'm sorry, I can't help but think there is. Or am I being paranoid? My husband number 2 cheated and did similar things to me that my now husband is doing. I'm feeling lost. From Maria. Ha, Maria, Maria, Maria, Maria. We will talk in a moment, sweetheart, and I will share my words with you coming up next. You're listening to Delilah.
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0: Are you falling head over heels in love tonight? Maybe you're falling in love for the first time. Maybe you're falling in love for the last time. Maybe you are nurturing a love that's made it through years, decades. Somebody once said, pure love produces pure nonsense. Do you have someone in your life that you can be nonsensical with, silly, childish? You have jokes that only you understand. That's how I am with my producer, Janie. I stupid love her, and we have the most ridiculous forms of communication that you would never believe this queen of sappy love song says off the air. But we know each other so well. There are two people in my life like that I know them so well and they know me so well that we don't even have to finish a sentence. We can just say a single word and we know what each other means. I hope you have a friend like that in your life tonight. You're listening to Delilah. 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For women with postmenopausal osteoporosis at high risk for fracture, there's more you can do to strengthen your bones. 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
14: Sonia, thank you for calling. This is Delilah. What can I do for you?
15: Hi, Delilah. I recently got engaged, and it was a long-distance engagement. We met at a dance, and he is gone for 4 months, and I am really missing my fiancé. And I listen to your show all the time, and you pick some great songs, and I'd love for you to play us a song.
14: What's his name, Sonia?
15: His name is Mark.
14: So you met him at a dance. How long did you date before you became engaged?
15: We dated for 6 months
14: before we
15: got engaged.
14: How much time will you get to spend together before you're actually married and living together?
15: Hopefully a year. You know, we both plan on staying, you know, being engaged for a while before we really rush into this, but... You know, he proposed to me in kind of a special way, and I just want him to come home, and I miss him very much.
14: So a song to keep your hearts tied together while you're apart.
15: Exactly.
14: I will do that for you.
15: Thank you so much.

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2: 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What is it that causes you to put your feet on the floor and face the day? Is it a special person? Is it your child? Is it a higher calling that you know you've been led to? Is it art, passion, music? Share with me the things that inspire you to be your best, inspire you to take on the day.

0: you've called the Delilah Show. Who is this?
1: This is Keith.
0: Hi, Keith. What can I do for you?
1: Not much. I'm up at college right now, and I've been dating a girl for about a year, and she's down in about an hour away, and I'm definitely missing her. I was just seeing if you can maybe put a song out for me.
0: What's her name?
1: Stephanie.
0: So is this your first year at school?
1: Yeah, I'm a freshman up here, and she's a senior in high school.
0: And you are also missing her.
1: Definitely, yeah. She's the love of my life.
0: And is it hard to concentrate on your studies, young man, since all you can think about is, you know, wanting to see Stephanie, wanting to drive home to see Stephanie?
1: Absolutely. So, you know, every moment, you know, just sitting up here trying to call her or thinking of her.
0: Okay, you're going to have to get your... Are your folks putting you through school, or did you win a scholarship?
1: A little of both.
0: Mm-hmm. So, you got to know mom and dad are probably going out on a limb to pay for this, right?
1: Yeah, I know.
0: Yeah. Yeah.
1: So
0: you need to figure out a way to get your head in the game a little bit more.
1: Yeah, and, you know, I was hoping maybe you could put a song out for me that would... help me get through it.
0: You got a bad, don't you?
1: Yeah.
0: Yeah. Well, I'm glad that you're able to stay in touch with the love of your life, and hopefully you'll be able to see her soon. In the meantime, get back to the books.
1: All right. Definitely.
0: You have a good night.
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0: You know what? Taking care of yourself is truly one of the most important things you can do for your soul. I'm not talking about being egotistical or narcissistic. I'm talking about truly caring for yourself, getting enough sleep, eating healthy, taking the time to get exercise, go for a walk. So many times we give and we give and we do and we give and we go and we put ourselves and our needs last. Tonight, I encourage you to put yourself, your needs, your basic needs. Yeah, like enough sleep, enough rest, good food, exercise, time to meditate, time to pray. Put those closer to the top of the list and you'll find that your day goes much better. Your life goes much better. Something to think about tonight. 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

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I wanna know what love is. The 90s. And today. 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

0: 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Sunny 95. It is Randy and Rice in the morning. 5:33 on a Friday. The only May 15th of 2026 you're ever going to get in your entire life. So let's make the most of it. What's going on, Randy Razor?
1: Oh, man. Last night I had an evening.
0: Oh, yeah?
1: Yeah, I went to go see Emma Willman at the Funny Bone.
0: Emma Willman?
1: Yeah, and I ran into my tennis coach. She was there. It was just funny. I was nice. Like, I go, Alice. Alice. She turns around like, I thought that was you. And she's like, we'll talk after.
0: Yeah, probably not in the middle of the set, Randy.
1: No, but yeah, Emma was good. I was surprised.
0: Nice.
1: Yeah. And before that, I went to like a little happy hour situation.
0: Oh, so you had yourself a full-on night.
1: Yeah, well, where my martinis, they put caviar in them now.
0: Ew.
1: Blue cheese. Oh, it was delicious.
0: No.
1: Blue cheese and caviar.
0: What kind of fancy pants life are you living in where they are putting caviar in your martinis now?
1: I loved it.
0: What? Oh, I bet you did, but boy, don't we have different taste buds.
1: I know. Well, no one else at the table liked it. They thought it was too salty. I was like, give me all your olives. I loved them.
0: So you just, do you like the salty, like the brine?
1: But I like it on like a little pancake with creme fraiche and like chives and the eggs and the onions. You know what I mean?
0: No.
1: You're supposed to make like a little.
0: I gotta be honest, Randy. I've had caviar once and I spit it back out.
1: Oh, because you need to put it on a little bed. You put it on a little bed of stuff and then you put the scoop on top of it.
0: Oh, no. I had it, I think, right off a spoon or something.
1: No. Disgusting.
0: Okay. Is that where I messed up?
1: Yes.
0: That might have been.
1: And this is
0: it.
1: Like in blue cheese and an olive. So, like, okay. When you eat that, I don't like to taste the fit. Like, yeah. Ew.
0: Yeah,
1: no, I need like a
0: all right
1: to put it to bed on a bed.
0: Fair enough. I like it.
1: But then I had a headache for 3 hours last night.
0: Well, I wonder why, Randy.
1: Well, I drink martinis all the time.
0: Yeah, how much did you eat yesterday?
1: Well, we ate one. I had one meal.
0: That also might do it
1: with my martinis.
0: I'm just saying, everything adds up to that could be the cause. You could have also not drank enough water and been a bit dehydrated.
1: Honestly, that's probably what it is.
0: Yes.
1: Because I don't drink water.
0: Yeah.
1: And now that LaCroix gives me heartburn, I can't. I don't drink water at all.
0: Signs you know you're getting old.
1: Honestly,
0: LaCroix gives you a heartburn.
1: I would drink, how many LaCroix? Like, I was.
0: Oh, you poor thing. Yeah, no, you were like a five a day, right?
1: Yeah, like putting them back, guys, putting them back.
0: So do you even get heartburn? Have you tried like the non-flavored LaCroix? Like, is it?
1: Yeah.

0: It's just like LaCroix.
1: Okay. It's not Diet Coke, though. I tried that.
0: Okay.
1: Diet Coke's fine.
0: All right. So we're figuring stuff out.
1: That has aspartame. It's just like,
0: hey, nothing's good for you, Randy.
1: It really isn't. I do drink water, which I hate. Happy Friday, everybody.
0: Well, speaking of water, you and the family can enjoy an awesome water park. We got Zumbezi Bay passes to take.
1: I love giving those out.
0: Yes.
1: And it's an experience.
0: That on the way, right around 7:30. We'll see what else we get up to. It is Sunny 95, Randy and Rice in the morning, counting you down to the weekend. How about some No Doubt?
1: No Doubt. I love it. They're playing the Sphere right now.
0: Oh, I saw that.
1: Yeah, they drop oranges.
0: Wait, like real oranges?
1: No, like, you know how Wizard of Oz was dropping those red apples?
0: Oh, the visuals.
1: Yeah, but it's like literal come out of the ceiling.
0: Oh, that's
1: cool. They're like
0: cool.
1: Foam.
0: Got it. And you get to keep them. Okay.
1: So there's No Doubt on it.
0: That's really cool.
1: Yeah.
0: All right, well, here's some No Doubt now. It's Sunny 95 R&R.

0: They're playing the Sphere right now.
1: Oh, I saw that.
0: Yeah, they drop oranges.
2: Wait, like real oranges?
0: No, like, you know how Wizard of Oz was dropping those red apples?
2: Oh, like the visuals.
0: Yeah, but it's like literal come out of the ceiling.
2: Oh, that's cool.
0: They're like
2: cool foam.
0: Got it. And you get to keep them.
2: Okay.
0: So there's no doubt on it.
2: That's really cool.
0: Yeah.
2: All right, well, here's some No Doubt now. It's Sunny 95 R&R.

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0: Taylor Swift on Sunny 95. Good music, good mood. Randy and Rice in the morning, 5:55. Do you actually see Taylor Swift, how she's inviting her friends to her wedding?
1: Well, yeah, she said to like keep some weekends open.
0: Yes,
1: okay. Well, which one?
0: Keep some weekends open, and yeah, she's trying to prevent the leak. And obviously, you know, if they sent out like save the dates or something, yes, those would get leaked all over the internet.
1: I also think she was trying out her friend list now to see if there's a rat, and there is, because we all know that's what she's doing.
0: Right.
1: Actually, so she's like, huh.
0: You make great points
1: there. So she might have had a list of people she was testing this out on.
0: Right.
1: So she's like, it's one of them.
0: And she narrowed it down pretty quick. Yeah, but apparently she is, told them, hold off on some weekends, don't make any plans, and she will call them, apparently, and let them know. Like, verbally on the phone, which I just think is wild.
1: It is wild.
0: Right?
1: I mean, I'd want to go, but I can't keep my summer on lockdown for Taylor Swift's wedding.
0: Well, right, that's what I mean, but if you are getting an invite to Taylor and Travis's wedding, might be worth it.
1: It might be worth it.
0: Well, who knows? What do we got coming up in your rundown of the headlines?
1: Okay, so we have great TV on this weekend.
0: Love that.
1: Like, great TV. And, of course, Sonic Temple is in town.
0: Oh, yeah.
1: Yeah, so heavily traffic areas. Avoid the stadium if you're not going.
0: Oh, that makes sense.
1: Heavily trafficked areas.
0: Heavily trafficked, yes.
1: That's we
0: will,
1: I said trafficked.
0: We will get into all of the fun stuff happening in town this weekend.
1: Trafficked.
0: We'll do it next. It is Sunny 95. Just quit while you're ahead, love.
1: Okay,
0: Randy and Rice in the morning.

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1: Oh, yeah.
0: Here's what's happening. 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
2: Sonic Temple is going on this weekend. It started off yesterday, sold out on a Thursday. And it's at Historic Crew Stadium like it has been for years and years. I used to attend all 4 days. Well, 3 days at first.
3: Okay, and then they added the fourth?
2: Yeah, they extended the fourth.
3: Yeah, added it.
2: There's usually a pre-party somewhere on Thursday that no one knows about.
3: Ooh, that's fun.
2: With one of the artists playing.
3: Nice.
2: So prepare for traffic delays. They expect 185,000 fans to attend. Avoid roads around the stadium, and some roads will be closed.
3: Yeah, it makes sense. Probably best to just avoid that part of town.
2: Unless you have tickets. They also say on-site parking is already full.
3: Oh, really?
2: So to park at a nearby college, Columbus State, and they'll shuttle you over.
3: Oh, there is like shuttle or buses or something like that? Cool.
2: Yes.
3: Right on.
2: Shinedown, Sublime, STP, Everclear, Hailstorm, all set to play just today. The first time ever, the World Cup is having a halftime show.
3: Oh, really?
2: Performers are Madonna, Shakira, and BTS. Those are some major names.
3: Oh, absolutely. Well, I mean, the World Cup is the biggest sporting event in the entire world.
2: Well, it's cool. Get this. It was curated by Chris Martin from Coldplay.
3: Oh, very cool.
2: Yeah, and he made the announcement with the help of the Muppets.
3: Weird combo, but okay.
2: It sure is, but it's cute and family.
3: I guess so.
2: Oriented. Yeah, it goes down July 19th at MetLife Stadium in Jersey.
3: Perfect.
2: Would you try to go? I mean, I'm sure you would try to go.
3: Oh, if I could. Yeah, it's just... I don't think monetarily it's in the cards.
2: I wonder if it's like day of. You can get one of those tickets after the...
3: Oh, maybe. But how am I going to get from Ohio to Jersey day of?
2: Okay. Fine. I'm just thinking of it.
3: No, I appreciate you. I do. Mm-hmm.
2: Game 6. We have that to look forward to tonight.
3: Mm-hmm.
2: 7 o'clock. Our Cavs are hosting the Pistons, and we play well at home.
3: And if we win, well, that is a wrap on this series.
2: Yes, that's exciting. And we move on.
3: You know it.
2: Move on. Okay, today dropping on Paramount Plus, the series premiere of Dutton Ranch. It's a Yellowstone spinoff.
3: Is that the Beth and Rip?
2: Yes.
3: Oh.
2: Beth, Dutton, and Rip. Those are my favorite characters anyway.
3: Right. It's a lot of people's favorite characters, hence the spinoff.
2: Beth is my most fave.
3: Oh, I'm sure.
2: Yes.
3: Mm-hmm.
2: They moved from Montana to start over in Texas.
3: My parents were Beth and Rip for Halloween like 3 years in a row.
2: Oh,
3: at like the peak of the first three seasons of Yellowstone. Oh, yeah. Every single year. My dad would have a cowboy hat. He'd like grow out his facial hair and stuff. It was great.
2: That's cute. Mm. That's cute. Saturday, dropping on Netflix at 9 o'clock, you have Ronda Rousey versus Gina Carano.
3: Oh, a little fight action.
2: Yes. And this is the first time Ronda Rousey's been in the octagon in a long time.
3: Yeah, for sure.
2: And then Will Ferrell's hosting SNL.
3: Oh, that's great. Is it Sir Paul McCartney?
2: He's the musical guest.
3: Yes.
2: 51 season finale.
3: It's going to be a great weekend.
2: It is. And that's your rundown.
3: All right. Thank you, Randy. On the way, we're going to find out what went down back in the day today in history. That is next at Sunny 95. Randy and Rice in the morning.
0: Here's the 10 weather impact forecast on Sunny 95. 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
4: We're wrapping up the work week with some pretty good weather overall. Some sunshine this morning. A few more clouds move in toward the midday and afternoon hours. Otherwise, not bad. Highs are around 71 this afternoon. Don't worry about the wind. It's only from the southwest of 5 to 15. Coming up overnight, those clouds steadily increase. We'll have lows back to 56. For Sunny 95, I'm 10 Weather Impact meteorologist Justin Gertz.
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0: Randy and Rice in the morning on Sunny 95. Good music, good mood. 6:14. Let's take a peek at what happened back in the day, today in history.
1: 96 years ago in 1930, Ellen Church became the first airline stewardess.
0: Shout out to Ellen.
1: She went on duty aboard a United Airlines flight from San Fran to Cheyenne, Wyoming.
0: Oh, okay.
1: That's cute, right?
0: Absolutely.
1: Yeah. And then, like, man, back in the day, pilots and stewardesses were just the thing.
0: Oh, really?
1: Yes.
0: Oh, right. Well, airplane travel used to be a lot different, right? It was a lot fancier, and like then they had like full meals on airplanes and all that good stuff. So
1: yes.
0: I would assume
1: you could smoke on a plane,
0: which is still the wildest idea to me.
1: Yeah, that was wild.
0: I guess the circulation's not that great. In that
1: I don't
0: joint.
1: Remember it, but I flew during that time, but I don't remember it.
0: Really?
1: No, but I. Yeah, I got to fly just because my dad was a pilot.
0: Right. No, that makes sense. I just don't understand. The weirdest part, though, you still go into an airplane bathroom, there's still, like, the little, it says, like, no smoking, and then right below it, there's a cigarette disposal thing.
1: I know.
0: Do you notice
1: that?
0: Yeah, like,
1: and I feel like nothing's changed on the plane except for you've lost more, like, luxuries. The bathroom's never changed. Like, I feel like we could get some innovators in there.
0: I mean, I think they did innovate. They innovated to squishing us all in more so they could make more money.
1: Yeah, so it's just
0: not the innovation we wanted, Randy.
1: Now, 86 years ago in 1940, nylon stockings went on sale for the first time in the United States. Deej, it was so massive, they had nylon riots where thousands of women would clash to get a pair.
0: Of nylon?
1: Now, DuPont, you know, the painting people,
0: yeah.
1: DuPont, they
0: yeah.
1: are the ones who introduced them. They sold 750,000 in one day. The first day they went on sale, which is today, May 15th,
0: yeah,
1: 86 years ago.

0: sold out completely, 4 million of them in 4 days.
1: And they were made by DuPont, the paint company,
0: yes,
1: originally. Okay. That is wild. I mean, I guess it makes sense.
0: Right? I've only heard of, the Cabbage Patch clashes and Black Friday clashes. Not the nylon riots.
1: Yeah,
0: no one talks about that enough.
1: So here we are
0: to deliver
1: the news.
0: 55 years ago in 1971, Pink Floyd played at the Crystal Palace Bowl in London. They rocked out in front of a large lake. Do you remember the story? A number of fish were killed by the loud music.
1: Oh, yes.
0: They were just floating to the top, not to hear the band, but because they perished. Comfortably numb.
1: Those fish were comfortably somewhere else.
0: Yeah.
1: Unfortunately.
0: Man.
1: That's a wild
0: story. Isn't that a wild story? That is true. Because you want to be like, all right.
1: Oh, of course.
0: Urban legend. Nope, mm-hmm. it's actual
1: facts. Yeah, it's real.
0: And 25 years ago, to make sure you all know how old you are, Weezer released their self-titled third album, Island in the Sun, Hash Pipe, all on it. It's the green album. You know, they always have the colors.
1: Yes.
0: The blue, the green.
1: Yes.
0: Yeah. 2001. I was first year in college.
1: Oh, when this dropped?
0: Yeah.
1: Was this like a big...
0: Yeah,
1: so,
0: I've got my hash pipe. No.
1: Yeah, Weezer.
0: That was huge.
1: Weezer hits. Man, Weezer hits.
0: It really does. Like, mm-hmm. You go to one of their concerts, you're going to know.
1: See, I've never seen them live.
0: Oh, they're great, but just because you know all the songs.
1: Right.
0: It's wild how many you know.
1: And all the songs, I feel like they're very easy to sing along to,
0: yes,
1: right?
0: Like it's
1: this,
0: like,
1: or like even, what's the newer one with the move? Music video as a Playboy. Oh, Beverly Hills.
0: Everyone
1: knows. Like, they just got so many good singles.
0: It's like beer drinking ditties on a sunny afternoon.
1: Yeah, absolutely.
0: It's great. And that's a look back in the day, guys.
1: Right on. Coming up, we have to talk about e-bikes. We got a listener message. We need to know your opinion. 15-year-old, yay or nay on the e-bike, friends?
0: Knox received one. I'll tell you about that.
1: It's all coming up next. It's Sunny 95 R&R Hangout.

0: 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It's Randy and Rice in the morning.
1: Mail time.
2: The mail's here.
0: Indeed it is. We have a listener message, Randy.
3: Give it to
0: me. And it's all about e-bikes. E-bikes. So let's do it. This one coming in from Jamie. Says my son's going to be 15 coming up in July and wants an e-bike. A lot of his buddies have them, so of course he has to have one. My husband and I are totally opposite on this. He wants to give our son a chance to prove that he's responsible. And while I love my son dearly, responsible? Ha, hardly. He crashed his regular bike twice already within the past year just because he wasn't paying attention. Should I get him one or not? Jamie.
3: Okay, so I have first hand insight on this.
0: Okay.
3: So the warden gave Knox an e-bike for his 13th birthday.
0: Oh, okay.
3: Okay.
0: Sure.
3: So it is a little big for him.
0: Okay.
3: She taught him how to ride it. He was doing okay, but like I could just tell it's too big and we're worried. So,
0: which is fair, because don't those things go like 20 miles an hour?
3: Like, if you,
0: yeah.
3: I can tell you, Knox doesn't need to go any faster.

0: faster than he is on his feet already. Okay, he does not. That we don't need to speed him up anymore. So we gave it to her brother, who's 40.
1: Okay.
0: Okay.
1: Yeah.
0: And he was going to buy Knox a smaller one.
1: Oh, like a one that would actually fit him.
0: Yeah.
1: Okay.
0: So he has it for 3 days. On the third day, he wrecks it.
1: What?
0: He wrecks it. His phone is broken in a million pieces. It doesn't even work.
1: Well, he probably hit, like I said, they go like 20.
0: Yeah, he fell off of it. His mom had given him a helmet because he didn't have one. It just sounds like...
1: You said he's 40 yeah, years old.
0: It sounds funny.
1: Okay, it does.
0: Yep. And so he said, thank God mom gave me a helmet.
1: Yeah, shout out to mom because how did... He had it for 3 days. He is a grown man. How do you wreck an e-bike?
0: In 3 days. And so this was Knox's bike. This was Knox's future.
1: Right. That's one way to put it, yeah.
0: So I'm like, thank God...
1: Yeah, that he didn't keep it, and yeah. So now, hold on. Now, are we at the point? Are we at the point where you're actually going to replace it with one that fits him after, even after you saw what happened to the warden's brother?
0: I am so scared. I feel like this mother.
1: I think it's fair. Well, also, where is he going to be riding? This is my question. Where would he be riding the e-bike?
0: Okay, so we are moving out of Bridge Park and moving into a neighborhood.
1: Okay.
0: So that's already better Bridge Park would be a nightmare.
1: Well,
0: are you kidding me?
1: That's what I'm saying. And especially, like, I love Noxie to death, but you know he's going to rip that thing down the sidewalk and hit someone.
0: So, yeah, or hit by a car because of all the four-way stops. No one knows who has a stop sign in Bridge Park.
1: Right.
0: I live there, and I people are always confused. And I'm like, why are you stopping? There's not even a stop sign.
1: Right.
0: Or why are you, you know...
1: Yeah.
0: And 20 miles an hour? What kid needs to go that fast on a street?
1: That's what I was about to say. Like, there's no reason.
0: I mean, if you're a dirt bike racer, if you're a kid, but you're going to a track.
1: Well, that's the thing is, like, we're basically talking about giving Knox a mini motorcycle at this point.
0: Yeah.
1: Like, it's going 20 miles an hour.
0: With two tiny tires.
1: Right. And if he's driving, like, on the roads with regular cars and stuff. Ooh,
0: so, yikes. I mean, he's 13.
1: Right. And Jamie's son is...
0: 15.
1: Turning 15 in July, yes. So,
0: but I think moving to a neighborhood, it does feel a little better.
1: Right.
0: Like, a lot better, to be honest.
1: But let's...
0: That's another reason we gave it to Drew. Because, you know, knowing Knox is going to ride it in Bridge Park right now.
1: Probably not the best idea. Probably not the best idea. So, what do you think for Jamie in general? Seems like her husband... wants to get in the e-bike. She very much does not. What do you think?
0: I would love to hear what other people think about it, too, because Knox had one in his possession.
1: Right. But are you going to let one go back into his possession?
0: I feel like I am.
1: You're going to cave and do it?
0: Okay. I wonder if they make them, they don't have to go as fast. Like, can we go like 10 miles an hour?
1: Yeah, I was going to say, they got to have some that don't have as much power, you'd think.
0: I mean, come on.
1: Maybe find one of those. What do you think on the situation? 614-459-9769. E-bike, yay or nay for the kid turning 15 coming up in July. Let us know on that text line or give us a call. 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
3: We're wrapping up the work week with some pretty good weather overall. Some sunshine this morning, a few more clouds move in toward the midday and afternoon hours. Otherwise, not bad. Highs are around 71 this afternoon. Don't worry about the wind. It's only from the southwest of 5 to 15. Coming up overnight, those clouds steadily increase. We'll have lows back to 56. For Sunny 95, I'm 10 Weather Impact meteorologist Justin Gertz.
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1: So a new poll asked Americans to rank things on a scale of very cool to not cool at all. So if you're meeting someone new and you want to sound cool, here are the top five things you should talk about.
0: See, this is so subjective though, right?
1: It is, but they took a poll.
0: I know. I know, but I want to see the people in the poll. All right, sorry. I'll rant.
1: Once I tell you the top five cool things and the top five least cool things, you can form your own opinion.
0: Okay.
1: On, I mean, did they go to a library to poll these people?
0: Okay, I think I have a suspicion of where this is going, but let's find out.
1: I can tell you they didn't go to a bar.
0: Okay.
1: The top five most cool things.
0: Yes. What do we got?
1: Number five, computers.
0: Oh, I mean, they're not wrong.
1: Okay, fine. If I go on a date and I start talking about, hey, I've just seen the new Gateway. Just check out that Dell.
0: You just aged yourself so much by saying Gateway.
1: It's computers. just saying.
0: Right, but like, when's the last time you saw someone with a Gateway?
1: I don't know.
0: Okay.
1: I have no idea.
0: Sorry, that was just amazing to me. As someone who has not seen or thought of a Gateway in 15 years.
1: I haven't had a computer in like 15 years.
0: Which is wild to me,
1: I have a phone. It does everything.
0: Yeah, it really doesn't, but okay.
1: It really does.
0: Computers are at number five, huh?
1: I don't even use my iPad. I don't even know where it is. I don't even use it.
0: And everything makes more sense.
1: Okay, number four, cool things, rock music. Which makes sense because they have the big Sonic Temple this weekend.
0: Absolutely. Perfect for here in Columbus.
1: Number three, cool thing, reading books.
0: Oh, okay. Hence what you said. Did they just pull people in the library on this?
1: Uh-huh.
0: Now, it sounds like these are some healthy individuals that took this one.
1: They are definitely reading, obviously. It's number three on the list. You know, they're doing some computer work at some point. They're loving computers. They can talk about them, carry on conversations, I guess. Number two, outer space.
0: Oh, okay. We're getting into the nerd realm now.
1: Wait a minute.

0: Last night, did you see Venus and Jupiter?
1: No, I did not.
0: I did, and I filmed it with my phone.
1: I have no doubt.
0: I can show it to you.
1: I bet you will. Whether I would actually like to see it or not, I have a feeling you're going to show me that video.
0: Yeah. Now, remember, guys, to go on a nerd tangent, planets don't twinkle. So if you look up at the stars and some are just solid points, that's a planet. Venus is closest to us, and then Jupiter's right above it.
1: Teaching the things on a Friday.
0: And number one, cool thing to talk about, guys. The coolest thing, science.
1: Oh, okay. Science is cool. We can admit that.
0: Yeah.
1: Like, in general, I mean, it's kind of everything around us. So I dig that.
0: Right.
1: One.
0: No, I agree with that. So I can get down with science and outer space.
1: I am curious about the uncool list. Can you rip those five real quick?
0: Yep. Number five, beer.
1: Oh.
0: Not cool, guys.
1: Okay.
0: Number four, marijuana.
1: Got it. All right. I really know who's... You hit the nail on the head when you said you're going to figure out real quick who took the survey.
0: Number three, guns.
1: Okay.
0: Number two, crypto.
1: Yeah, crypto is lame now, with the exception of...
0: I mean,
1: if you invested Bitcoin early, other than that...
0: That's how you're buying your graduation's present.
1: Yeah, my niece's high school graduation's getting fully funded by Bitcoin, so shout out to him for that. But every other crypto, I mean, the weirdest part is I still get the ads online. Like, I'll be scrolling through Instagram or whatever and just be like, invest in this coin or this coin.
0: See, I don't get those ads.
1: Right.
0: So it's something maybe it's because you're betting. Which is number one on the list of not cool things to do, sports betting.
1: Sports betting?
0: Do not go out and say on a date that you're sports betting.
1: Okay. Yeah, that's probably because I mean, I sports bet very responsibly, but I know, I mean, a couple of my friends work for DraftKings and FanDuel and those companies, and they work with people who very much do not do it responsibly.
0: Well, see, I do not bet sports bet or anything like that, but yeah. I'm into hearing what people are betting about. Like,
1: right.
0: I don't think I would be turned off by a conversation about that.
1: But the not cool part is the losing money aspect, Randy, I would say. That is the most not cool part, because it's like, not only are you just doing something degenerate, but then, you know, most of the time you don't win, so then you end up.
0: So most of these things on the uncool list are things you could be a degenerate.
1: Yes. Yeah.
0: Okay.
1: Yep. Pretty much. That is what it appears we have grasped from this cool or uncool list.
0: I do want to know where they took the survey.
1: It's got to be a library.
0: It has to be.
1: Or like a college.
0: No, no way. College's kids are cooler than that.
1: Yeah, I was going to think so, too. It's Sunny 95 R&R.
2: Here's the 10 weather impact forecast on Sunny 95. 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
3: We're wrapping up the work week with some pretty good weather overall. Some sunshine this morning. A few more clouds move in toward the midday and afternoon hours. Otherwise, not bad. Highs are around 71 this afternoon. Don't worry about the wind. It's only from the southwest of 5 to 15. Coming up overnight, those clouds steadily increase. We'll have lows back to 56. For Sunny 95, I'm 10 Weather Impact meteorologist Justin Gertz.
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0: Good music, good mood. Sunny 95. It's Randy and Bryce in the morning. 6:58 on the way. We are going to talk about the highlights of your week and the best thing that happened to you could pay off for you with a 4-pack of tickets into Zumbezi Bay. That on the way. Before we get into it, we do have Randy's Rundown. What's up?
1: Great things to watch this weekend, starting tonight at 7 o'clock.
0: Ooh, let's go. We'll love that.
1: Yeah, the Cavs. Mm-hmm. And Sonic Temple is in town this weekend.
0: Yes, I saw our digital girl, Cammy, was there yesterday.
1: Yes.
0: I'm going to have to ask her all about it today. We'll get into all of it next. It's Sunny 95.

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0: From Columbus to the world.
1: Oh, yeah.
0: Here's what's happening. 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
2: Sonic Temple is going on all this weekend at historic Cruz Stadium. So prepare for traffic delays. They expect 185,000 fans to attend.
3: Wow.
2: So avoid the roads around the stadium with some roads also being closed.
3: Yeah, probably best if you are not going to the show to just avoid that.
2: No.
3: That
2: part, Shinedown, Sublime, STB, Everclear are going to perform just today.
3: Let's go.
2: Yeah, they always have a pretty good lineup.
3: For sure.
2: For the first time ever, the World Cup will have a halftime show.
3: Okay.
2: Yeah.
3: Interesting.
2: And the performers are pretty big. Madonna, Shakira, BTS.
3: Oh, so I mean, BTS, that's kind of the biggest in each area of the world. You got the U.S., you got... Yeah.
2: Spanish, right.
3: Right,
2: Spanish.
3: And then Asia. That's awesome.
2: Now, the show was curated by Chris Martin from Coldplay.

0: Oh, okay, cool.
1: And he made an announcement with the help of the Muppets.
0: That's random.
1: Keep it family, I guess, oriented.
0: I guess so, yeah, instead of breaking up families like Coldplay did last year.
1: I bet that's why.
0: Everyone's thinking it.
1: The game is set for July 19th at Met Stadium in Jersey.
0: There we go.
1: Game 6 tonight, 7 o'clock. The Cavs are hosting the Pistons. Now, we do a great job at home.
0: Yes, we do.
1: We finally won an away game. That's why we're in the lead 3-2. But
0: we can wrap up the series tonight.
1: We can.
0: Let's hope we do.
1: Also dropping on Paramount Plus today, the series premiere of Dutton Ranch. It's the Yellowstone spinoff of Beth Dutton and her husband Rip.
0: Yes.
1: As I move from Montana to start over in Texas, Beth Dutton's my favorite character on there.
0: Yeah, Rip was one of my favorites on Yellowstone. And fun fact, my parents were Beth and Rip 3 years in a row for Halloween.
1: That's adorable.
0: 3 years in a row. I'll have to pull up some of those photos because my dad trying to be like, you know, scary like Rip is just hilarious.
1: Yes.
0: He like grew out his facial hair and everything. And he's just like me with the facial hair. Where
1: Dwayne
0: it's just,
1: Sr.?
0: Yep.
1: Dwayne.
0: Good old Dwayne Sr.
1: I love that. Mm-hmm. Saturday, dropping on Netflix, 9 o'clock, Ronda Rousey versus Gina Serrano.
0: Oh, Ronda's back at it again.
1: She is.
0: Cool.
1: Back in the octagon. Now, it says it starts at 9, but I know I watch a lot of these fights. Check in 3 hours later.
0: Around midnight it'll probably actually happen.
1: Yep. And Will Ferrell's hosting SNL. Knighted Paul McCartney.
0: Sir Paul McCartney as the musical guest.
1: Yeah, for the 51st season finale. So a lot of good stuff to watch this weekend.
0: Absolutely.
1: That's your rundown.
0: All right. Thank you, Randy. Coming up, we're going to spread some positivity on a Friday heading into the weekend. We want to hear your wins of the week. What is the best thing that happened to you? Could pay off because we are going to have that 4-pack of tickets for someone to get into Zumbeezy Bay to dish out too.
1: Yeah, and this is not like a brag fest, which it can be, but it's really to keep everyone in a positive state of mind.
0: Absolutely. It could be the littlest win of all time. Maybe you actually took the trash out for the first time.
1: Maybe you want to scratch off.
0: Yes, it could be anything. We just want to hear it. Spread some positivity here on a Friday. We'll do it next. It's Sunny 95 R&R. Hang on, all right?
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2: Here's the 10 weather impact forecast on Sunny 95, powered by Favorite Heating and Cooling, delivering comfort to Central Ohio for over a century with innovative technology and traditional values.
3: We're wrapping up the work week with some pretty good weather overall. Some sunshine this morning, a few more clouds move in toward the midday and afternoon hours. Otherwise, not bad. Highs are around 71 this afternoon. Don't worry about the wind. It's only from the southwest of 5 to 15. Coming up overnight, those clouds steadily increase. We'll have lows back to 56. For Sunny 95, I'm 10 Weather Impact meteorologist Justin Gertz.
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0: 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Good music, good mood. 7:15, and we want to hear your wins of the week.
1: Tell me something good.
0: Woo! What is the best thing that happened to you this week? Spread some positivity on a Friday. You want to go first, Randy? What is your big win, or would you like me to go? Your call.
2: You go first.
0: All right, I'll hit mine first. My big win of the week, the grills are officially back in action at my apartment complex, and I had my first... You know how I like to do a lot of dad things, Randy?
2: Yes.
0: Like dad, mowing lawns, all of it. It's my dream. Well, I got to get out there, do some grilling, have a nice little cocktail beverage with it while grilling.
2: Yeah, I'd like
0: all
2: to see
0: things.
2: You borrow a baby while you do it.
0: What do you mean?
2: So you can really do it like the dad way.
0: Okay. So it'd be bouncing like the baby on the hip and doing the flip and everything?
2: Yeah. Like in sixth grade, we had to carry around a sugar sack. Maybe I'll just get you a sugar sack, take some googly eyes on it, and then you hold that in one hand and grill. And we'll see. I want to see like your skills. I feel
0: like
2: you
0: have them. Do you
2: think
0: that will cure my baby craziness?
2: Yes. Yeah.
0: Okay.
2: Yeah, carry on a sack of sugar, and you can't forget the sugar.
0: Yeah.
2: You can't bring it to the bar. You can't bring it on your scooter.
0: You just want me to mock parent for like a week, is what you're saying. Okay.
2: I really do.
0: All right, I got you. Well, that's my big win for the week.
2: I get to bring pictures of you and this sack of sugar around Columbus. I'd love it. Okay, I am closing on a house today.
0: What?
2: Yes.
0: Closing on a house. Randy, let's go.
2: Moving out of BP, y'all.
0: Let's do it. Good for you.
2: Thank
0: Are you excited?
2: You. I am.
0: How did you bury the lead like that? I feel like you hadn't, you like mentioned something about a house a couple weeks ago and then nothing.
2: I know. I guess because it's been such a
0: congratulations
2: wild ride trying to get one.
0: No, that's awesome.
2: There was like so many people trying to get homes in Dublin.
0: Right. I mean, I would think so. Columbus is a popping place.
2: Yeah.
0: Boomtown.
2: Man. But thank you. Thank you. Yeah.
0: That is some great news. What do you got? What is your big win of the week? Could be small like mine. Could be absolutely massive like Randy's.
2: I mean, I like a grill season too.
0: 614-459-9769. 614-459-WSNY. You can either text us or give us a call. Do you want to... Let's dish out this 4-pack of Zubizi Bay tickets.
2: Ooh, yeah.
0: All right.
2: Family 4-pack for anything that's good happened this week. You tell us. Text or call.
0: Absolutely. Just let us know the best.

0: 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It's Randy and Rice in the morning, 7:25, talking about your little wins of the week.
1: Tell me something good.
2: There's so many texts coming in.
0: I know. The text line has exploded because, well, one person who texts us with that awesome thing going to win a 4-pack of tickets into Zumbezi Bay for them and the fam.
2: I love that. And when you win, a deserving family in Columbus will also get to go.
0: Yes, all part of celebrating Zumbezi Bay's $5 days, where they have a whole bunch of deals going on. Get all those details, sunny95.com. Let's bounce over to the phones first, Randy.
2: Let's do it. All right, Jenna, what's happened this week that's so good?
3: My 13-year-old was heavy enough to ride the mower and mow by himself.
2: Oh, what? Yes.
0: Oh, that's amazing.
2: Mom goals, yes.
3: Yep.
0: That is a big day.
2: That is. Are you going to pour yourself a glass of lemonade and watch him mow?
3: Lemonade and more, probably.
0: Lemonade and more. Yeah, that's
2: what I'm
0: talking about.
2: That's my girl. All right. I like to hear it.
0: Hey, thanks for calling, all right?
3: Yeah, thank you.
0: Jen in the running. What do we got on the text line?
2: All right, 614 said, I'm a second grade teacher, and we just got 70 kids through First Communion and May Crowning all in a week. Now we can enjoy the rest of the school year.
0: That's what I'm talking about.
2: Yes. I love what Danielle from Lancaster said.
0: What do we got?
2: She said, my three kiddos and husband are all healthy and happy and the sun is shining. I woke everyone up in the house by playing this today. You guys won't remember this song. It was popular.
4: It's Friday, Friday.
2: Rebecca Black.
0: Children.
2: This girl got her dad to pay big money to record this song.

0: song.
1: And it was kind of like a meme song.
0: It was. She got super famous, but not the way that she wanted to.
1: No, not at all. Danielle's still giving her hits, so I like that. It's going to be a good day. That's what she said.
0: There we go. Waking up your entire house with that. This is a vibe on a Friday.
1: Let's see. Okay, when I graduated high school, this is from 614, yep. I had to enter an adult program at the end and hold a job just to be able to finish. My parents did not graduate, or my brother, and plenty of people in our family. Well, my daughter is the first person in a generation to graduate high school legitimately, and she will do it this coming Thursday.
0: Let's go. Congratulations yes. to the entire family on that one.
1: I love that. Another 614 number, got almost $700 back from my insurance company, which will help build my new porch.
0: Now that is what I'm talking about. I mean, the thing is, whether it's insurance company or you got, I mean, a couple weeks ago, you know, everyone's getting those tax returns back.
1: Yeah.
0: A little extra cash, always going
1: to
0: perk
1: up. I mean, you can hire mm-hmm. Jenna's son to come over and mow your lawn exactly. while you're hanging out on your porch now.
0: Precisely. Tell me something good.
1: What about Sheila from Columbus? My win this week is I didn't get bit by one of my preschoolers.
0: Oh, okay. Hey, like I said, it is the little things.
1: It's tough out there.
0: It is, especially, I feel like it's a couple different teachers popping in here on this
1: yes,
0: text line. So
1: yes.
0: many in here so far. Let's see. Ooh, good morning. Our youngest Kyle is finishing his senior year at London High School and Technical Center. He's competing in a conference track meet tonight. Good luck. We're so proud of him.
1: Yes, good luck.
0: Absolutely.
1: I love to hear that.
0: Shout out to Kyle.
1: Tina said, my big win is my brother made it through surgery. Yes.
0: Beautiful.
1: Lonnie, my daughter finally got her 8 hours of in-car driving hours certified from Schwartz Driving School. May the Schwartz be with you. I just made that up because that was from Spaceballs. And now able to take her driver's license test. It's been some kind of journey.
0: Isn't that terrifying, though, when the kid actually finally gets to that point of getting the license? Like, I know he's excited. Aren't you unbelievable? Like, we talked about e-bikes yesterday.
1: I'm worried about him being on an e-bike, let alone, like, a car.
0: Right?
1: I coach tennis, said Sean and Hilliard, and we're doing brand new courts and projects started this week.
0: Oh, nice. Freshen up there?
1: Yeah, a brand new court. That's nice. Maggie said, my hardworking mom got off work, and for once in a long time, she got to spend quality time with us.
0: Let's go, Mom. Tell me something good. So the question on the table is, Randy, who is getting the 4-pack of tickets in to Zumbezi Bay for the family?
1: Man.
0: Let's break it down. I mean, I liked the fact that he's finally heavy enough to mow the lawn from Jen was great.
1: Very cute. And she's going to get to have a drink and watch him mow. That's nice.
0: Right?
1: That's nice. I like the daughter graduating and no one in the family has.
0: Right, being the first person in the family to graduate. Mm-hmm. I would say it's between those two in my brain.
1: One more just came in. My triplet girls turned 13 on the 13th. That's from Melinda.
0: That's sweet. Cute.
1: Yeah.
0: Absolutely.
1: Okay.
0: I mean, he's going to be mowing the lawn now. He's going to be working. He should probably get a little bit of a perk and get a trip to Zumbezi Bay, right?
1: I agree. So, Jenna, go ahead and tell your son, since he's mowing the lawn now, we're going to hook him up with some Zumbezi Bay passes.
0: You got a 4-pack for you and the family to head in and check it out, all celebrating their big $5 days where you can get a bunch of deals over there.
1: Tell him it pays to give back to your family.
0: Absolutely.
1: Right?
0: Jenna? Call us back because we forgot to grab your info when you did call us.
1: Yeah.
0: So call us back so we can grab your info and we'll make sure we hook you up with that. It is Sunny 95, Randy and Rice in the morning. We'll be right back.
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3: We're wrapping up the work week with some pretty good weather overall. Some sunshine this morning, a few more clouds move in toward the midday and afternoon hours. Otherwise, not bad. Highs are around 71 this afternoon. Don't worry about the wind. It's only from the southwest of 5 to 15. Coming up overnight, those clouds steadily increase. We'll have lows back to 56. For Sunny 95, I'm 10 Weather Impact Meteorologist Justin Gertz.
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1: Experts are saying that kids should be getting a minimum of 20 minutes of this every single day.
0: Okay, what is it?
1: Recess.
0: Yes, louder for the people in the back, Randy.
1: Yes, the American Academy of Pediatrics says the recesses have been shrinking over the years, and it's worsening children's health. 1 in 5 American kids are dealing with obesity.
0: Oh, wow.
1: Yeah, and it also, at recess, it helps kids navigate relationships.
0: Yeah, it flex those social muscles.
1: Right? You also have to share.
0: Right, exactly.
1: Think of games, creativity.
0: Absolutely. Well, I mean, you think about all the playground games that we had when we were kids, right? Back in the day?
1: It is, yeah. Mm-hmm. Now, the report says these breaks are essential for kids' academic success, mental, physical, social, and emotional growth. The best part about recess, not only is it so much fun for the kids, new evidence shows that kids need pauses between periods of learning so the brain can hold and store the information.
0: So they quite literally need it in order to learn.
1: Yes. Yeah, so not only do they need 20 minutes of recess every day, they also need multiple breaks on top of that. I mean, they're children. They're not going to put in 8 hours of work.
0: Exactly. That's the thing. And I feel like it's almost got that way. Right?
1: Yeah.
0: It seems it.
1: Since the mid-2000s, 40% of school districts nationwide have reduced or nixed recess altogether.
0: Boo.
1: That was one of my saddest things, moving from Louisiana as a child to Georgia.
0: Yeah.
1: We had recess in a playground and stuff like that all the way until 7th grade.
0: Oh, we had it until 7th grade in Maine, too.
1: You did?
0: Yeah.
1: And so in Louisiana, when I moved to go to 6th grade in Georgia to middle school, I was like, where's the playground? Where's recess? They're like, we don't have recess. And I was like, still a child. I'm 12.
0: Right. At that point, you need to get that energy out. Especially little you. I can only imagine the amount of energy little you had.
1: Yeah. I don't even think our middle schoolers now in Dublin, they do not have recess.
0: Oh, at all? Really?
1: No. I see the elementary school next door have it. And then my kids somehow are getting out of PE because I ran into the PE coach in the office checking one of the kids out.
0: Yeah.
1: She's like, yeah, I've never had your kids. I go, you haven't? I go, how are they getting out of it?
0: Right.
1: Yeah.
0: You don't have to take it anymore?
1: I know.
0: That's weird.
1: Knox is like, I picked up another study hall. And I was like, okay.
0: Right?
1: I'm like, I loved and lived for PE.
0: Well, yeah, whether it was PE or just the recess games, like, what was your top game to play on the playground? Mine was always freeze tag. Freeze tag was the best.
1: Okay, freeze tag is fun. I liked what are those balls connected to a pole?
0: Like tetherball?
1: Tetherball.
0: Tetherball.
1: I love tetherball.
0: Oh, yeah. That was a great one, too.
1: I did.
0: Did you guys ever do Red Rover?
1: Yeah.
0: Because that got outlawed.
1: It did.
0: On my playground because someone got hurt.
1: Yeah, you would hurt people's arms.
0: Yeah. You would. Well, yeah.
1: Hold really tight,
0: arm.
1: Junior.
0: You'd like almost decapitate someone. It was a whole thing. Yeah.
1: Red light, green light.
0: Ooh, another good one.
1: That was fun. Okay, steal the bacon was my favorite in PE.
0: Steal the bacon?
1: You would line up the class in two parallel lines.
0: Yeah.
1: Against each other.
0: Okay.
1: And you number off. And you don't know whose number's who.
0: Okay.
1: And you put the eraser in the middle. And when the PE coach yells out the number, they have to go steal the bacon. Whoever gets it.
0: Oh, okay.
1: You win that round.
0: I have never heard of steal the bacon before.
1: Okay. Another one of my favorites. This is in the classroom. Heads up, 7 up.
0: Oh, yes.

0: Yeah. Heads Up 7 Up is a great one.
1: I love that. Mm-hmm. And yeah, and you had to guess like who was a person going around and putting your thumbs down.
0: Oh, that was, we always did that on like the last couple days of school. We just spent like an entire day playing Heads Up 7 Up.
1: All that stuff's kind of fun.
0: Oh, so
1: and
0: good.
1: It's a nice little break.
0: Right? All right, we're doing a little nostalgia right now. What was your favorite playground game or thing in PE back in the day? I want to know other people's too. I don't know, after you rifling off, I feel like there's probably others I haven't even heard of either.
1: Yes,
0: 614-459-9769 is that number on the text line if you want to hit us up. Counting you down to the weekend, it is Randy and Rice in the morning.
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3: We're wrapping up the work week with some pretty good weather overall. Some sunshine this morning, a few more clouds move in toward the midday and afternoon hours. Otherwise, not bad. Highs are around 71 this afternoon. Don't worry about the wind. It's only from the southwest of 5 to 15. Coming up overnight, those clouds steadily increase. We'll have lows back to 56. For Sunny 95, I'm 10 Weather Impact meteorologist Justin Gertz.
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0: Good music, good mood. Sunny 95, Randy and Rice in the morning, 7:56. And we were just talking about recess and then reminiscing on some of those recess games. Ask you about your favorite ones. What do we got on the text line?
1: Yeah, Maggie says, my favorite is Foursquare because I'm 11 and I'm a big fan.
0: Let's go, Maggie.
1: Yes. Hope you have a great day at school, Maggie.
0: For sure.
1: Brandon said, I was an absolute menace at Foursquare. I think you got challenged, Maggie.
0: Foursquare was so fun back in the day, too.
1: I didn't have it.
0: Oh, really?
1: No.
0: Yeah, my school even did, they painted on the Foursquare square.
1: I'm too old.
0: We didn't have to do chalk or anything like that, so that worked out. Tina said, Duck, Duck, Goose.
1: Yeah, that was that. I remember that one.
0: Right, throwback from back in the day.
1: Okay, and you know, we're also talking about why are kids having less and less recess across America.
0: Yeah.
1: 614 wrote in, much of the push for no recess has come from state mandates with a minimum hours for core content instructional time.
0: Ah, okay.
1: Yeah, but then in the study, we learned that if they don't have breaks and recess, they're not going to retain everything.
0: Right, then it's just going in one ear and out the other. So let the kids play is the moral of that story.
1: I agree.
0: What do we got coming up in your rundown of the headlines?
1: Why you should avoid historic Crew Stadium this weekend if you don't have a ticket.
0: Fair.
1: And amazing stuff is on TV this weekend, starting tonight at 7 o'clock.
0: We'll run it down, and we'll do it all right on the other side of 8 o'clock. It is Sunny 95, Randy and Rice in the morning.

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0: From Columbus to the world.
1: Oh, yeah.
0: Here's what's happening. 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
2: Sonic Temple is this weekend at historic Cruz Stadium, so prepare for traffic delays. They are expected to have 185,000 fans attending this weekend.
3: Massive one, huh?
2: So if you're not going, avoid roads around the stadium, and some roads are even closed.
3: Yeah, probably just for the best to avoid that part of town if you're not heading over.
2: Right, no. Mm-hmm. Shinedown, Sublime, STP, Everclear, Hailstorm are some of the acts that are set to play just today.
3: Right on.
2: I know. I used to go all the time.
3: Well, yeah, I would think so.
2: I used to have to work it.
3: That's a real hard job, huh?
2: All 3 days.
3: Having to go to all 3 days of an amazing music festival. Tough gig.
2: Yep. I love my job. Yeah. I love what I do. For the first time ever, the World Cup will have a halftime show. And the performers are Madonna, Shakira, and BTS.
3: That'll be a great one, too.
2: Those are some big acts.
3: Yeah, well, I mean, the World Cup is the biggest sporting event in the entire world. So you know they had the budget to pay everyone.
2: Yeah, mm-hmm. They definitely did. The show was actually curated by Chris Martin from Coldplay.
3: Oh, right on.
2: Yeah. July 19th, MetLife Stadium, going down in Jersey. Game 6 tonight, 7 o'clock. Our Cavs are hosting the Pistons, and we play great at home.
3: And hopefully we can wrap up this series. We are ahead 3-2. It just takes one more. Let's go.
2: Let's move on to that. Let's secure a title. For Ohio. Paramount Plus today, the series premiere of Dutton Ranch. If you were a Yellowstone fan,
3: yep.
2: You're going to love this. Beth Dutton and Rip move from Montana to start over in Texas in this spinoff.
3: I know exactly what my parents are doing tonight.
2: Yeah.
3: My parents were Rip and Beth for Halloween 3 straight years.
2: Adorable.
3: Yeah, he was the best.
2: Beth's my favorite character on that show.
3: How could she not be, right?
2: I mean, come on. Mm-hmm. She's sassy and straight to the point and justice.
3: Yeah, she gets her own kind of justice.
2: Yes, she does. Saturday, you have Netflix dropping at 9 o'clock, Ronda Rousey versus Gina Serrano. Now, knowing that I watch a lot of this, these fights, 3 hours later after 9 o'clock.
3: Probably when it'll actually happen?
2: Yep, that's the main card.
3: Gotcha.
2: And Will Ferrell is hosting SNL.
3: That'll be a great one. Sir Paul McCartney, the musical guest.
2: For the 51st season finale. Yeah, what a great finale. I love Will Ferrell. Like, I have to watch that.
3: He was great as a cast member on SNL. He's even better when he pops into host.
2: And he has that new Netflix movie or series.
3: It's a golf show, right?
2: Yeah, it's called Hawk.
3: Yeah, it almost looks like...
2: It's like a parody.
3: Yeah, it's very Happy Gilmore-esque, but with a Will Ferrell twist on it. I don't know. Uh-huh. We'll see how it shakes out, I guess.
2: That's your rundown.
3: All right. Thank you, Randy. On the way, we have matched up your Zodiac sign with a Columbus neighborhood. Which one do you have to claim?
2: This
3: we will
2: funny.
3: Find out.
2: I'm reading these. I love it.
3: We're going to get into it next. It's Sunny 95. Randy of Rice in the morning.
0: Here's the 10 weather impact forecast on Sunny 95. 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
4: We're wrapping up the work week with some pretty good weather overall. Some sunshine this morning. A few more clouds move in toward the midday and afternoon hours. Otherwise, not bad. Highs are around 71 this afternoon. Don't worry about the wind. It's only from the southwest of 5 to 15. Coming up overnight, those clouds steadily increase. We'll have lows back to 56. For Sunny 95, I'm 10 Weather Impact meteorologist Justin Gertz.
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0: It's Randy and Rice in the morning on Sunny 95. 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According to this list, this is where you should be living in town based on what your sign is. So let's find out.
1: 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Leo. 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
0: Yeah.
1: Dublin.
0: Ooh, your neck of the woods.
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0: That is great. And I do live in Grandview and I think it fits.
1: Yeah?
0: Yeah, it's
1: 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That would be Gemini. Can't decide what it wants to be. Shopping, bars, hotels, chaos, yes. That's Gemini.
0: I love it.
1: Taurus, you belong in Bexley.

0: You love comfort, tradition, expensive looking things. Very strong. My parents have a wine fridge energy. 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
1: My parents have a wine fridge energy is an unbelievable insult to people that I'm going to put in my repertoire now.
0: Right. Right. Scorpio. Franklinton, artsy, mysterious, has definitely been through a transformation phase.
1: Yeah, Franklinton is nice now. They got all those murals and stuff all over the place. There's a lot of stuff going on down there.
0: Worthington, the Cancer should be flocking to Worthington. Cozy, community focus would absolutely host a wholesome farmer's market weekend.
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1: Which is basically just every college student ever.
0: That is.
1: Caffeine and confidence is all we got.
0: East Town Center, that goes to the Sages.
1: Ah.
0: Always moving, always spending money. Somehow turns a quick trip into a full day adventure. Sagittarius. And then our little Pisces over here.
1: What do we got for me?
0: Upper Arlington, UA. Calm on the surface, but emotionally invested in lawn quality and school rankings. You already spoke about how you love lawn.
1: I love mowing. Yeah, we literally talked 40 minutes ago about how much I love mowing lawns.
0: Yes.
1: So, calm on the surface, but emotionally invested in lawn quality. Nailed it.
0: I think those are so cute.
1: Nailed it for Pisces. Did we nail yours? Let us know on the text line, or you can give us a call right now, 614-459-9769. Those are the places you should be living in town, based on your zodiac sign. Sunny 95, Randy Rice in the morning. We'll be right back. Wrap up the show next.
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0: good music, good mood, sunny 95. 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
1: That's right.
0: However, it's not going to wrap up the winning for the day. Of course, we had a four-pack, I should say, of Subeezy Bay tickets at 7:30, like we will every single Friday during $5 days, but we're not the only ones.
1: No, every time you guys score a four-pack for your family, so does a deserving family from the Franklin County Children's Services.
0: Yes, and you will have two more four-packs on the line today. First one coming up with Tiffany right after noon, and then our guy Tony Bristol will have another four-pack to dish out, and again, another four-pack that's going to be donated. That right after 4 o'clock this afternoon.
1: I also heard they have $5 cocktails.
0: Yes, so those $5 deals, of course, celebrating $5 days, which is going on through June 7th, $5 happy hour specials and $5 kids admission tickets with the purchase of any adult ticket.
1: That's a great deal.
0: So that is what we are celebrating. And again, you'll have another 4-pack to win for free coming up just after noon with Tiffany. Have a great weekend. We are out of here. Talk to you on Monday. Until then, take care of each other.
1: Love you guys. Do not take

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3: We're wrapping up the work week with some pretty good weather overall. Some sunshine this morning, a few more clouds move in toward the midday and afternoon hours. Otherwise, not bad. Highs are around 71 this afternoon. Don't worry about the wind. It's only from the southwest of 5 to 15. Coming up overnight, those clouds steadily increase. We'll have lows back to 56. For Sunny 95, I'm 10 Weather Impact meteorologist Justin Gertz.
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Good music, good mood, Sunny 95, a woman on TikTok. Did you hear about this? She wants men to stop wearing flip-flops, and her video, her message has gone viral. She says men wearing flip-flops is just gross. 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
6: A few more clouds build in toward midday and afternoon. Pleasant weather with highs around 71. Coming up tonight, increasing clouds. Lows are back to 56. For Saturday, some periods of showers and thunderstorms are likely. There'll be some dry time, though. Looks like the best chance is going to be early in the day, then a break, then some more redevelopment later in the afternoon and evening. It'll be warmer and more humid, highs around 80. For Sunny 95, I'm 10 Weather Impact meteorologist Justin Gertz.
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4: A few more clouds build in toward midday and afternoon. Pleasant weather with highs around 71. Coming up tonight, increasing clouds. Lows are back to 56. For Saturday, some periods of showers and thunderstorms are likely. There'll be some dry time, though. Looks like the best chance is going to be early in the day, then a break, then some more redevelopment later in the afternoon and evening. It'll be warmer and more humid, highs around 80. For Sunny 95, I'm 10 Weather Impact meteorologist Justin Gertz.
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Sunny 95, Jim Thomas in for Tiffany. 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
9: A few more clouds build in toward midday and afternoon. Pleasant weather with highs around 71. Coming up tonight, increasing clouds. Lows are back to 56. For Saturday, some periods of showers and thunderstorms are likely. There'll be some dry time, though. Looks like the best chance is going to be early in the day, then a break, then some more redevelopment later in the afternoon and evening. It'll be warmer and more humid, highs around 80. For Sunny 95, I'm 10 Weather Impact meteorologist Justin Gertz.
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Jim Thomas in for Tiffany. 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And John Mellencamp, July 19th at Riverbend. 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
1: Just one accident scene going as we get things underway on a Friday. We've got eastbound 670 after I-71. That accident is on the right shoulder and about a 1 minute delay. The rest of our freeways, typical slowdowns in the usual spots. Watch out for the potholes. It is pothole season. Damage a tire, a wheel, maybe your car is out of alignment. 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I'm Jim Thomas with Time Saver Traffic on Sunny 95.
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1: We'll look for partly cloudy skies overnight into Saturday morning across Central Ohio. Then on Saturday, a slight chance of a shower early, but a better chance in the afternoon and evening hours of even a couple of thunderstorms, highs at around 80. On Sunday, we'll see a lot of sunshine and just a 20% chance of a shower and 87. That is your Sunny 95 weather forecast. I'm 10 Weather Impact Chief Meteorologist Chris Tomer.
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1: Just one accident going. It is on the west side, westbound 70 between 270 and Hilliard Rome Road. Left lane is blocked, about an 8 to 9 minute delay. And the rest of our freeways, we've got the typical slowdowns in the usual spots. I'm Jim Thomas with Time Saver Traffic on Sunny 95.
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1: Downtown accident scene is blocking the right lane, westbound 670 right at Neal Avenue. This is about a 2 to 3 minute delay. On the far west side, westbound 70 between 270 and Hillier-Rome Road, the left lane is blocked, 10 to 12 minute delay there. And in Delaware, Route 42 near Liberty Road, just west of 23. That accident scene's about a 1 minute delay. I'm Jim Thomas with Time Saver Traffic on Sunny 95.
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1: We'll look for partly cloudy skies overnight into Saturday morning across Central Ohio. Then on Saturday, a slight chance of a shower early, but a better chance in the afternoon and evening hours of even a couple of thunderstorms, highs at around 80. On Sunday, we'll see a lot of sunshine and just a 20% chance of a shower and 87. That is your Sunny 95 weather forecast. I'm 10 Weather Impact Chief Meteorologist Chris Tomer.
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I called it the Lancaster Festival, and someone almost bit my head off. It's Lancaster, Tony. Well, that festival is coming in July, and tribute bands, one for Elton John, one for ABBA, taking the stage in July. 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
1: Accident in the city of Delaware. This is Route 42 near Liberty Road. Madison County accident scene westbound 70 after Route 142. 2 to 3 minute delay. 3 to 4 minute delay in Union County near Marysville. Eastbound 33 between Honda Parkway and Route 36 with an accident. 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
1: There's one accident scene going. It's in Madison County, westbound 70 after Route 142. It's about a 3 to 4 minute delay. The rest of our freeways, typical slowdowns in the usual spots. Some west outer belt ramp closures this weekend. 270 south and northbound, ramping onto eastbound I-70 on the west side. That will close tonight at 10, reopen Monday morning at 5. Westbound 70 to Hilliard-Rome Road will get you turned around. I'm Jim Thomas with Time Saver Traffic on Sunny 95.
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8: We'll look for partly cloudy skies overnight into Saturday morning across Central Ohio. Then on Saturday, a slight chance of a shower early, but a better chance in the afternoon and evening hours of even a couple of thunderstorms, highs at around 80. On Sunday, we'll see a lot of sunshine and just a 20% chance of a shower and 87. That is your Sunny 95 weather forecast. I'm 10 Weather Impact Chief Meteorologist Chris Tomer.
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1: Some good news right now on the freeways. No reported accidents. Typical slowdowns in the usual spots. West Outer Belt ramp closure this weekend. 270 in both directions, ramping on to eastbound I-70 on the west side. It'll close tonight at 10. That ramp will reopen Monday morning at 5. Westbound 70 to Hilliard-Rome Road will get you turned around. 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
1: Good news as we close things out. No reported accidents, typical slowdowns in the usual spots on our freeways. There is a ramp closure this weekend on the West Outer Belt. The West Outer Belt, south and northbound, ramping onto eastbound I-70, will close tonight at 10 p.m. Just the ramps will close. It'll reopen on Monday morning at 5. Your detour, westbound 70 to Hilliard-Rome Road. That'll get you turned back around and back on eastbound I-70. I'm Jim Thomas with Time Saver Traffic on Sunny 95.
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6: Here's the 10 weather impact forecast on Sunny 95, powered by Fabrit Heating and Cooling, delivering comfort to Central Ohio for over a century with innovative technology and traditional values.
7: We'll look for partly cloudy skies overnight into Saturday morning across Central Ohio. Then on Saturday, a slight chance of a shower early, but a better chance in the afternoon and evening hours of even a couple of thunderstorms, highs at around 80. On Sunday, we'll see a lot of sunshine and just a 20% chance of a shower and 87. That is your Sunny 95 weather forecast. I'm 10 Weather Impact Chief Meteorologist Chris Tomer.
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14: Brenda, welcome.
15: Hi, Delilah. How are you tonight?
14: I'm wonderful. What can I do for you?
15: Well, I am a single mom and have a very special song I would love to hear from my 11-year-old daughter.
14: What's your daughter's name?
15: Stephanie.
14: My oldest child, Isaiah, he and I were alone together for the first 9 years of his life, and we had such a precious bond. I miss that.
15: It's an incredible time, and now that she's going to be a preteen, I'm thinking, where is it all going to go? But I feel like the bond is there, the bond has been well established, and that just the effort of trying to keep that memory of the bond alive will help her remember this in her troubled teens, which I'm sure will come.
14: Yes, they will.
15: I know, Delilah.
14: There's some stormy waters ahead.
15: It's starting already, yes.
14: Yes, the look, they give you that look.
15: The look.
14: And then the, mom.
15: Oh, the roll of the eyeballs.
14: That's the look where they kind of look at you, they look away, they roll their eyeballs, they cock their head to one side. It's like, oh no, it's happening already.
15: And I hate to hear the whatever.
14: Whatever. Yep. Well, we'll get through it together, girlfriend.
15: No, thank you. I hope so. I'm sure we will.
14: Yes, we will. You have a good night.
15: You too. May

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